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2: Hey, this is Amy Lee from Evanescence. You're listening to our Sanctuary album special. Beautiful Lie was one that started out at a writing camp, band camp, in between shows thing in Italy. And we stayed in the most beautiful place I've ever been at in my life, like ever stayed in. We rented some house in Lake Como. So we had like 3 full days and nights to just jam with the most beautiful surroundings, huge rainbow across the sky, overlooking the lake. It rained some of the time, lightning across the, just perfect writing conditions, just perfect. And all of us together with, you know, nowhere to go. I think that's part of the magic of those sessions as well. It's like, we're here, there's nowhere to go. Like, you can drive the tiny car down the windy road into the village and get a piece of pizza, but that's about it. So it was this beautiful time that we were all together, the band, in a circle, and, you know, me at the helm doing my computer shit and making everybody confused until, oh, yeah, wait, I get it now.

Orlando's Rock Station 101.1 WJRR. Their new album comes on Friday. You ready for this? Your first new Sublime in 30 years? We'll see him at Warped Tour as well. November 14th and 15th, Tampa World Stadium. Green Day now, JRR. Another

Orlando's Rock Station, 101.1 WJRR. Your Summer of Rock weekend continues. We've got tickets all weekend to see Evanescence. Friday night with Spearbox, the Amp in Tampa. We'll get you into the show. Early entry, pre-party, bunch of merch, VIP stuff. Cool, right? We're giving you keywords that we want you to say to us in talkback. So, like, say we would tell you, say Evanescence. Just send that talkback in. You say Evanescence. And you're qualified. It's that easy. More keywords coming through the rest of the night on JRR.

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0: 101 WJRR, Orlando's Rock Station. It's Lunch and Taco. My goodness, this guy seems to get around. Another reported relationship of Liam Neeson, Taco Bob.
1: Yeah, last time was Pam Anderson. Who will it be this time?
0: Someone right here in Florida? Perhaps Idiotology coming up after Black Label Society. Here's Name in Blood on JRR.

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101.1 WJRR, Orlando's Rock Station. Good morning from the Lynch and Taco Show. Closing in on 6 o'clock. We'll get you in the loop. Oh, there should be a launch going up. The window opens at 6:07, so if you're going to be outside, you want to look east, you might catch a glimpse of that SpaceX Starlink mission going up. Rest of the news you're waking up to, we'll loop you and lay out the stuff you can win this morning. Stay with us. Good morning. It's 101.1 WJRR.

you take my hand and come with me, because you look so fine that I really want to make you mine. I say you look so fine that I really want to make you mine. 4, 5, 6, come on and get your kicks. Now you don't need

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0: 101 WJRR, Orlando's Rock Station. It's Lunch and Tacos. So what are the concert tickets we'll have up for grabs this week for folks who are able to answer our morning attention pays question?
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0: All right, Taco's come up with a fantastic question he's going to ask you about next. If you're able to answer it and be the first one through, we'll get you the hookup. It's JRR.

0: 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Ready to finish it up here for this Monday morning. It's Attention Pays time.
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0: If you'd like to go, be the first one through on the phones with the correct answer to the Attention Pays question. Let me give you the phone number. 407-916-1011.
1: I think that we're going to have to go with the freshman requirement at that private school up north.
0: Yeah, Jersey High School Preparatory School has had a 50-year tradition of making the incoming freshman class participate and accomplish a task.
1: What is that task? If you know the answer, that number again is 407-916-1011.
0: All right, take a whack at that. We'll be back after the traffic update, see if we can find ourselves a winner and get them hooked up with Mastodon tickets.
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0: All right, who's going to get hooked up with Mastodon tickets this morning, Taco Bob, for Attention Pays? What is the mandatory task all incoming freshmen at, I think it was St. Benedict's Preparatory School in Jersey?
1: That sounds familiar, yeah.
0: Have to complete the start of their freshman year.
1: Anthony knew that they, Anthony from Orlando, I should say, knew that they have to do a 55-mile hike.
0: On the Appalachian Trail.
1: Uh-huh.
0: As a class. Builds character and teamwork and yay!
1: Makes them bond. I'm telling my parents. New school. So, yeah, Anthony's got the Mastodon tickets. We'll have these for the remainder of the week.
0: All right. That's going to do it for us. Thank you for listening. We will be back with you again tomorrow morning starting at 5. Be safe. Make the most of your day.
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0: It's Orlando's Rock Station, WJRR. So I want to tell you there are a lot of things going on today. You have more chances to win $2,500 to do some American traveling. I have a keyword at 11 o'clock and 2 o'clock today. Just got to get the keyword. I'll try to mention it more than once during the hour just in case you miss it. Also, today, tomorrow, you have a last-minute chance to get qualified. Win it before you can buy it for iHeartRadio Music Festival. So that's trip to Vegas. Go to the show. You get $1,000. I've got that keyword today right at 1 o'clock. And then today, I've also got Universal Orlando Resort tickets as well. One-day, two-park passes. That is an awesome one for you to win. So if you want to win, it's going to happen during my noon hour every day this week. I'll be broadcasting live out there on Friday. And so chances for you to come join all this week during the noon hour. Just have to listen for your chance to get hooked up. You will have to have the iHeartRadio app. So just a heads up there. Hang out. If you want to hear anything, find me on social at DJ Mel Taylor. Or you can hit me up on the app if you'd like. Just click the talk back button. Leave a message anytime. I'll help you get through your Monday today, I promise.
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0: Orlando's Rock Station, WJRR. Let's take a look today at your national calendar. I do it every day. It's fun. Today's your birthday. Happy birthday. June the 8th today already. You know, Kanye West's birthday is today. I thought he was much older, but he's turning only 49 years old. Also today, Keenan Ivory Wayans, 68. That's the godfather of the Wayans family. You know, Nancy Sinatra, Frank's daughter, who gave us These Boots Are Made for Walking, turns 86 years old today. Let's see, it's National Best Friends Day. So make sure you tell your besties hello. Send them a high five, a text, something. It's also Name Your Poison Day, which could be anything, which does obviously open the door for you to indulge in something maybe you don't all the time. And I want to mention that tomorrow's National Call Your Doctor Day. I think that's super important. Get those yearly checkups done. Could save your life. And I will also mention that you are 26 days to 4th of July. There you go.
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I don't know. 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

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It's our thing. 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

Just imagine, and I'm going to need you to go with me on this as we get into Social D's Born to Kill. Can you imagine if you were in underwear with 80 lined with 80 grit sandpaper and held up by a barbed wire waistband? Welcome to the Klinger Show on JRR.